0: Urgent FM.
1: Denied my application? I'm not a slave of your institution. You want a weapon of mass destruction. I'll give you a demonstration.

And by the way, there are no moneymakers on this record. This time I'm exploring the loser's point of view. Never mind the term. It's a renegade breakdown.

speech. I have no interest in your political agenda. Your intentions fluctuate like the stock market. Your masquerade is grotesque. Your style, overcalculated. The uglier I feel, the better my lyrics get. And I feel disgraceful whenever you're around. I thought I saw you taking a picture last night. So give me something to remember. Your pointless opinion, I couldn't care less. How do you come up with such meaninglessness? Your cheap headlines, your lazy writing. I wonder.

dessert what I've never needed from the start. 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I don't cling on to products. If I had a perfume line, it should be called No Collab. Expect no collaboration. No need to call the cops. I'd rather self-police. I betray everything I make. Anger is everything I am. Your science is a poison I can no longer ingest. 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The capitalization of my depression.

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How did it steal into the world? Who's doing this? Who's killed us? Marking us with the sign.

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To catch a moment in time in the form of a rhyme. 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You best be reckoning like Ted. 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So you can call me a dreamer. 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I take a walk in the park, I'll be the one to bark. It makes a plant to feed, it makes a plant to me. So stop looking at your feet. Cause lyrically, I put your anal sphincter in pleats. We slip hits between the shits like as if the Isleys were Brits. Turning up the heat, speaking on beats, making Osni Mubarak press repeat oftenly.

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1: Recently there has been an emergence of socially conscious and political rappers. It seems to be a new trend in the hip-hop world.

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I talked about being a mama, having kids someday. 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I had your back, you had mine, all the jokes we say. I love to laugh with you, you were never my mistake. A blessing. 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We grew with each other till we grew apart. My heart crying at the thought of memories I utter. 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And for that, I always love you.

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1: My nationality is Afro-American.
2: 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You always wanted to be God.
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0: apples. 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Happy hacking off some old appendages. 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Hopeless pessimist, roads looking plague swept. 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Early days, yeah, missing on the flight test. Pussyfooting round the main mission, doing side quests. Didn't mean to digress. I guess it's back to the drawing board. Fling him in a life vest. This one already swear, nothing's ever shocking twice. Should've never sought advice off the type of folk who only see you as a plot device.
1: Please make sure that I know the headlines about it.

0: When you fly your kite or model plane, remember you're in charge of a flying machine. 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Always make sure you're in a clear area to take off. 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
1: Very stupid place to fly a kite.

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I'm trying to figure a way to add more commas to the figures. Won't run into our feet, catch blisters. Post with the pictures of their light fixtures. Look at death and near. 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

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On IG, all I see is flogging. I was built for the cold like a toboggan.

To view me and not be another mortal. The only constant is change. Flux doctrine, the clock runs, so therefore things can't stay the same. The task is in the back of my mind. 120 days passed by, didn't do shit. Confronted empty phrases, that's why I am suppressed by my depressed self. I shall try to not make up more white lies. There's rats and pigeons, there's penguins and butterflies. There's fleas on rats, worse than that. A meat bees on fleas on rats, too small for even the geese to bite. The punishment don't fit the crime, the description fits the perk. The actual factors that determine the outcome. Hope for the best. Hope is fate's richer, bitchy assistant. Went to work for a lousy buck at a cushy job. Came home.

Stardust Illuminator, where space and time do not exist. Een programma van Pieter Jan de Koen. Here and now, Stardust Illuminator.

books with an overprice to pay. The wind bites tonight, welcome to the East Coast. I button my pea coat and gather my things. I found a dive bar half a mile away. Foot traffic made it feel like it took a half a day. I walked into a dim lit wolf den, an icebox coated in the draft I pulled in. I grabbed an empty seat next to a sign that goes Wall Street. Hit its high peak a long time ago. The bartender announced another round on the house. The band played the last song and then made their way out. My last glass of booze was at a quarter past two. It was me, the piano man, and the cleanup crew. What a night. Mellow jazz in the back of the yellow cab, with the hoodies on the ab and the cipher doing math. And the caravan of pathfinders pull up and hop out a whole cool of graph writers. The poor paint dreams on the wall and the rich run schemes on the stall and call law. And the youth pray for sunshine, run from one time to the booth feeling confined. What they wanna find is the truth, life is unkind, trying to unwind in the loop with a tech nine. They respect mine, give me the loot at the corner store, trying to go to war with the crew, throwing gang signs out the four door before they shoot. Then the cops come with the shotguns on pursuit. This is how the blind always

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